0: In sport, Alexander Zverev has won his second Grand Slam title of 2026, beating American Ben Shelton in four sets to claim the US Open in New York. He claimed victory in four sets, but after 3.5 hours on the court, didn't even realise he'd won. At 40-15, in the eighth game of the final set, the German turned, preparing for the next shot, before looking up at the big screen to discover he'd won. Week two of the NRL Finals Series is locked in, with the Roosters to host the Sharks on Saturday night at Allianz Stadium, while the Knights travel to Eden Park to face the Warriors on Sunday afternoon. Meanwhile, Penrith are sweating on Nathan Cleary, who faces suspension for dangerous contact and a foot injury. There's a watch on the fitness of Brisbane's Noah Answorth ahead of Brisbane's preliminary final against Hawthorn on Saturday. The defender, who stopped Nick Watson last time the two sides played, missed the weekend's AFL semi-final win against Adelaide due to an ankle injury. And Irishman Shane Lowry has won his home golf tournament, the Irish Open, by a staggering 11 shots. US President Donald Trump was watching on at his family-owned course in County Clare. 39-year-old Lowry finished at 23 under, while Patrick Reed and Joachim Niemann were next best in a tie at 12 under. Australian Independent Radio News.
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2: Taking a quick check on the current weather outlook for Brisbane's Bayside. Patchy rain nearby sticking around tonight, with a mild low near 14. Skies stay mostly cloudy and it'll feel a bit damp and cool. Tomorrow heads for a top of 22, with patchy rain nearby again. Expect a grey, showery feel at times, but still fairly mild overall. Right now in Cleveland, it's 18. That's the latest weather update thanks to Totally Workwear, locally owned and operated. 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

Robbie Williams, certainly I'd let him entertain me any day. And remember, he did the 2022 AFL Grand Final. Pre-match entertainment was absolutely sensational. Good morning, I'm Cameron. It's great to have your company this morning. And they did announce on the weekend that our Kylie Minogue, will be doing the pre-match entertainment for this year's AFL Grand Final. And hopefully that's just before the Brisbane Lions run out for another Grand Final win. Wouldn't that be absolutely fantastic? This hour, we have our 10 o'clock flashback. And it was the top selling song in the United States in 1969. And the drummer, Forsyth Pendleton Jones III, well, you and I know him as Jughead Jones, and out of the fictional band, The Archies. Yep, that's coming up very soon. Coming up now, though, Howard Jones, What is Love? BFM, across the Bayside and beyond.

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0: Wow. Now, nothing screams being cooped up in a very small music venue, the Angels playing, it's a million degrees, and you're dancing like an idiot. What a fantastic song that is. A little bit more class now, Robert Plant with 29 Palms, that was a song inspired when he was driving through the Californian desert, and he went through a particular Californian town that piqued his interest. You guessed it, it was 29 Palms. Yep, you're on Bay FM, across the Bayside and beyond.
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6: Come home to where the music is all yours.

What an incredible voice there. Of course, that was John Farnham with The Age of Reason. And we were talking earlier about Robbie Williams and his 2022 Grand Final pre-match and entertainment, which was amazing, and how Kylie's going to do it this year. John Farnham actually was the pre-match entertainment for the 1989, when it was the VFL Grand Final, and the 2009 AFL Grand Final then, and he had a little bit of help from Jimmy Barnes and Mark Seymour. Now it's time for our 10 o'clock flashback, and it's the Archies. And they weren't even a real band. They were all cartoon characters from the Archies comics. There was Archie Andrews, Jughead Jones, Reggie Mantle. Remember that? Forgotten about that one. Betty Cooper and Veronica Lodge. And the record was actually made, of course, by studio musicians. It became the biggest selling single in 1969 in America, which isn't bad for a band that never actually existed. And in fact, NASA astronaut Alan Bean, who was flying on, it was November 1969 on Apollo 12, when he went into space, was allowed to take a small custom-sized audio cassette tape to play some music while he was out there. And he took, there was a couple of country tracks and jazz tracks, and insisted on this one too. And it's Sugar Sugar by the Archies. You're on BFM, across the Bayside and beyond.

100.3 Bay FM, and that was San Mendes there with Heart of Gold. I'd like to let you know about this fantastic event coming up. It's going by the title Girls Just Want to Have Fun. And it's a good time while they're doing it. It's the Bayside Shelter is helping women break the cycle of housing insecurity, and they're inviting you and me to hit the dance floor and make a difference. 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Coming up now, Freddie Mercury. Well, he's singing Great Pretender, but he was anything but. Great to have your company this morning.

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Thank you, Richard Marks, right here waiting, and I also will be waiting right here for you after the 11 o'clock news. Randy Houser with We Went. 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

0: Alexander Zverev is the US Open champion.
1: I don't think he realizes.
0: He didn't know. My goodness. That is incredible. That shows you how in the zone Zverev has been.
2: Irishman Shane Lowry has wowed his home fans, streaking to a stunning 11-shot victory to win the Irish Open for the second time in his career. The 39-year-old with a 30-foot putt for birdie on the last to underline the result. Lowry's last victory at the event came back in 2009 as an amateur. And the AFL semi-finals games wrapped up over the weekend, with the Fremantle Dockers defeating the Geelong Cats and the Adelaide Crows going down to the Brisbane Lions. The winners now move on to face the rested qualifying final victors this weekend in elimination bouts to decide who gets to play in the grand final. Australian Independent Radio News.
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4: Taking a quick check on the current weather outlook for Brisbane's Bayside. Patchy rain nearby sticking around tonight, with a mild low near 14. Skies stay mostly cloudy and it'll feel a bit damp and cool. Tomorrow heads for a top of 22, with patchy rain nearby again. Expect a grey, showery feel at times, but still fairly mild overall. Right now in Cleveland, it's 18. That's the latest weather update thanks to Totally Workwear, locally owned and operated. 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

Welcome back to Mornings with Cameron, and it is great to be sharing part of Monday morning with you. Now, it's very exciting. It's what's that? 10 minutes past 11, so only 50 minutes until lunchtime, I think. And because it is National Cream-Filled Donut Day, which is very exciting, but also what's exciting, it's National Eat a Hoagie Day. Now, I had to look this up. I didn't know what a hoagie was. It's a large sandwich made on long, crusty bread filled with deli meats, cheese, vegetables, and condiments. How good does that sound? Oh, only 50 minutes to go. I can't wait. Coming up now, though, help me get through the hunger pains and the stomach rumbling, Dead Star with Deeper Water. You're on Bay FM, across the Bayside and beyond.

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0: Chicago there with Look Away. And if I was eating one of those hoagies I mentioned before, I think you would have to look away. I'd make a bit of a heck of a mess of it. Coming up next, we have the Travelling Wilburys. No band reunions for them, unfortunately. They were one of the world's biggest supergroups. Sadly, there's only two out of the five left. Coming up next on Bay FM, Heart and Soul of the Bay.
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Ross Ryan with Blue Chevrolet Ballerina, which was his follow-up to I Am Pegasus. Now, the school holidays start, Friday, really. My wife can't wait. She's a teacher's aide. But there's plenty of activity for the kids and all the family. You can head to the Redlands Coast Museum for the holidays. And there's scavenger hunts, craft activities, exhibitions, and plenty more family adventures. There's a Wheels Go Round scavenger hunt, spring picture trail, dig a door hunt, and I don't know what that is, but it sounds fun, and a free school holiday craft activities. 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Coming up now, Gavin Rossdale, with Love Remains the Same. He was the singer of the band Bush. Remember their song Glycerine? Great singer. 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

Cyndi Lauper does such a great job of that Roy Orbison song, doesn't she? Now, our next song is actually... Now, this fella sounds, in this particular song, just like Roy Orbison. So many people actually mistake it for being Roy Orbison. It's J.D. Souther, You're Only the Lonely. And it's from 1979. And it quite says here, it was heavily inspired by the vocal style and music of Roy Orbison. Try and pick the difference. You're a Bay FM, Rhythm of the Bay.

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The Who, Pictures of Lily there with a very, very sudden stop. Well, that's my time up this morning. Coming up now, we have Lunch on the Bay, and then Lani J will be taking over the hot seat, and she'll be with you through until 4, and then Max will be with you to keep you company on your way home. Thanks for being with me this morning. It's been really fabulous. I look forward to your company tomorrow morning at 9 o'clock. Have a great afternoon, everybody. Bye for now.

0: BFM National News, brought to you by Manly Harbour Village, where Brisbane meets the bay.
1: I'm Ron Wilson. Indonesian police are investigating the deaths of three Australians in Bali. It's reported a Perth father and his two children were found dead inside their Kuta bungalow yesterday morning. Police say it appears to be a murder-suicide. The Department of Foreign Affairs has confirmed they are providing assistance to the family. Private health insurers are throwing their support behind a federal government push to curb the rising cost of medical specialist appointments. The commitment from Health Minister Mark Butler comes after new data revealed Australians paid over five times the benchmark fee for specialist visits on more than a million occasions last year. Dr. Rachel David from Private Healthcare Australia says urgent action is needed to reverse the growing trend.
2: We believe that it's time for some more scrutiny to be put on this and some strategies to be considered to actually give people some relief from what can be prohibitive costs.
1: Key business groups are warning that federal tax policies, industrial relations laws and excessive red tape are strangling the nation's economy. Fresh data from the Business Council of Australia indicates the country is heading towards its worst decade for productivity on record. Opposition leader Angus Taylor is calling on the Albanese government to take the warning seriously.
3: Productivity has been in free fall in this country. We haven't had it. And the reality of that is that we see that prices are going up faster than incomes. Well, we need an Australia that gets back to incomes going up faster than prices.
1: One Nation has proposed a major crackdown to lower Australia's migration numbers, targeting a 750,000 reduction in student, skilled and family visas over 3 years. The plan would also ban entry for individuals from 26 countries subject to do not travel advisories. Pauline Hanson actively promoting the policy across social media.
4: Tinkering around the edges will not fix the damage. For a period of 3 years, we will deliver net negative migration by drastically cutting the number of temporary visa holders. We will take back control of who comes here and how many we accept.
1: The Red Cross is urging Australians to start preparing now for summer. Forecasters warn a developing El Niño is likely to bring hotter and drier conditions over the next few months. Brad Watson from the Red Cross says people need to be ready to respond to natural disasters.
5: We encourage them to get in the know about some of the risks in their area, where they can get trusted information, get connected, know who their emergency contacts are and safe meeting places for them.
1: And with global oil prices sharply increasing in recent days due to an escalation of the Middle East conflict, the Deputy Prime Minister has left the door open for a return of fuel excise cuts. This is Air National News.
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1: In sport, Dane Rampey will captain Sydney for the remainder of the Swans season. Callum Mills is out for the rest of 2026 after suffering an ACL injury. The Panthers are sweating on the match review committee's charge sheet, with fears Nathan Cleary could be ruled out of a preliminary final. Cleary was sin bin during their 19-12 win over the Roosters at CommBank Stadium for dangerous contact. Coach Ivan Cleary says they did well to keep the Roosters at bay while their star number 7 was off the field.
6: Just sort of managed their way through that period. Then it was just a dogfight. Yeah, pretty much for the rest of the second half, like a real semi-final.
1: Alexander Zverev has captured his second Grand Slam title of the year, winning the US Open. The German beating American Ben Shelton in 4 sets. And Irishman Shane Lowry has won his home golf event, the Irish Open, by a staggering 11 shots. US President Donald Trump was watching on at his family-owned course in County Clare. 39-year-old Lowry finished at 23 under, while Patrick Reed and Joachim Niemann were next best in a tie at 12 under. Australian Independent Radio News.
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8: Taking a quick check on the current weather outlook for Brisbane's Bayside. Patchy rain nearby, sticking around tonight, with a mild low near...
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0: Expect a grey, showery feel at times, but still fairly mild overall. 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

0: 32, with patchy rain nearby again. Expect a grey, showery feel at times, but still fairly mild overall. Right now in Cleveland, it's 18. 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
1: 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Hey, my name's Lani J, and I hope you are having a beautiful Monday afternoon, whatever it is that you're up to. And I will be keeping you company with some fantastic music right through until 4 p.m. this afternoon. Coming up in the first hour of the afternoon show, we are going to hear from The Runaways. We're going to hear from Matchbox 20. We are going to hear from Roxy Music. So there is plenty of great music ahead. But first, straight after Jobline with Sue, we're going to head back to 1988 with Paula Abdul. You're on the afternoon show with me, Lani J, right here on Bay FM 100.3. More than just great music.

0: 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SWAT Pest Control in Manly West are looking for a part-time technician who is experienced, reliable, physically fit with the current driver's licence. You'll be carrying out pest control services and inspections. They will highly value a candidate with a pest control licence or prior experience. However, they are willing to train the right applicant. Brisbane concrete retaining walls and fences need workers to help during a few weeks of peak demand with an immediate start. The work involves labouring related to retaining walls and fencing, including both colour bond and timber. You need to be strong and fit and know how to put in a good day's work, along with experience in setting posts for fencing and retaining walls will be very helpful. Having your own transport is an advantage. Brisbane Sweeping Service in Thornside require a sweeper operator between 6am to 6pm weekdays with flexible arrangements, so just specify your availability and capacity. You'll be towing equipment across Brisbane and operating on a sit-on sweeper. You need experience towing trailers and basic mechanical knowledge is highly advantageous, but not essential, and modest fitness is required. Mature candidates are welcome to apply and on-the-job training is provided. And we have a current range of vacancies and you can see full details for each role on our website at bayfm.org.au. And this has been another free community service announcement from Bay FM, Rhythm of the Bay.
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0: The Runaways with Cherry Bomb here on BFM 100.3. Released in 1976, Cherry Bomb became the signature song of The Runaways and helped to establish them as one of the pioneering all-female rock bands of the era. And before that, we heard Paula Abdul with Straight Up. That was released in 1988, and it was the breakthrough single that turned Paula into a major pop star and went on to become a worldwide hit. Still ahead in the first hour of the afternoon show, we have got tracks from Eric Carmen and the Beatles on the way. But coming up next, let's get out on the highway with Steve Earle and Copperhead Road. 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

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That was released in the year 2000 and the song came from their album Mad Season and became one of the band's biggest international hits, with Rob Thomas writing the song about the uncertainty of a relationship. Before that, we heard Eric Carmen with I Want to Hear It From Your Lips. 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Still ahead in the first hour of the afternoon show, we have got a great one on the way from Sher, so keep it right here. But first, here is the Beatles with Ticket to Ride. 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

0: Roxy Music with More Than This here on Bay FM 100.3. Released in 1982, it became one of Roxy Music's most enduring songs, with that dreamy atmospheric sound making it one of the band's most recognisable tracks. And before that, we heard Cher with If I Could Turn Back Time. That was released in 1989 and it became one of Cher's signature songs and was backed by one of the most memorable music videos of the era. And well, that brings us to the final stretch of the first hour here on the afternoon show, but we have still got some great music still to come. Coming up next, we're going to hear from Avril Lavigne with I'm a Mess. You're locked into Bay FM 100.3. We are live and local across the Redlands Coast and beyond.
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0: We'll see the Sydney Roosters take on the Cronulla Sharks, and on Sunday, the New Zealand Warriors, defeated by the Dolphins last Saturday, will be up against the Newcastle Knights at Eden Park in Auckland. The Sydney Swans are preparing to host the AFL's minor premiers in Friday night's preliminary final at the SCG. They'll take on the Fremantle Dockers for a place in the grand final. AFL great Jimmy Bartel has told Nine it's going to be an intriguing matchup.
1: Sydney's got the week break. Yeah, they're still a very talented side. We know why so many players are out of that side. But Sydney are going to be tough to beat at the SCG. But I feel like Freo, maybe with the pressure off, could play a lot better.
0: Alexander Zverev has won his first US Open singles crown, beating American Ben Shelton in four sets, 6-3, 7-6, 5-7, 6-2.
2: Alexander Zverev is the US Open champion.
3: 6-3, 7-6.
4: I don't think he realizes.
2: He didn't know. My goodness. That is incredible. That shows you how in the zone Zverev has been.
0: In the English Premier League, City has defeated United 1-0 in the Manchester Derby at Old Trafford. Australian Independent Radio News.
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6: Taking a quick check on the current weather outlook for Brisbane's Bayside. Patchy rain nearby sticking around tonight, with a mild low near 14. Skies stay mostly cloudy and it'll feel a bit damp and cool. Tomorrow heads for a top of 22, with patchy rain nearby again. Expect a grey, showery feel at times, but still fairly mild overall. Right now in Cleveland, it's 18. That's the latest weather update thanks to Totally Workwear, locally owned and operated. 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

The Eagles with In the City kicking off second hour of the afternoon show here on Bay FM 100.3. And welcome to another hour of your Monday afternoon. My name's Lani J, and I have got a great mix of music coming your way this hour. We are going to hear from Queen. We're going to hear from 3 Degrees. We're going to hear from Duran Duran. So there's plenty of variety ahead. Coming up right now, we are heading back to 1991 with Bad English. You are listening to Bay FM 100.3. We are more than just great music.

0: The Little River Band with Playing to Win here on Bay FM 100.3. That was released in 1984, and Playing to Win was the title track from the album of the same name, and it continued Little River Band's run of international success. Before that, we heard Bad English with Straight to Your Heart. Now, Bad English brought together members of Journey and the Babies, with John Wake taking the lead vocals, and that track was one of their early hits from 1989. Still ahead in the second hour of the afternoon show, we are going to hear from Invertigo and Lee Bryce. But coming up next, we're going to hear from Queen with One Vision straight after this short break. You're listening to Bay FM 100.3. We are the heart and soul of the Bay.
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AFM 100.3, and that was In Vertigo with Desensitized. Released in 2001, Desensitized was one of the Australian pop group's singles during their short but memorable run in the early 2000s. And before that, we heard The 3 Degrees with When Will I See You Again. Released in 1974, the song became the Philadelphia Soul Trio's signature hit and reached number one in several countries. Well, I want to take a quick minute to tell you about Play Pancakes and Party. That sounds like a party to me. Rotary Wellington Point invites you to Play Pancakes and Party, a free inclusive community event for all ages on Saturday, the 26th of September from 9 a.m. to 11 a.m. It'll be at the Wellington Point Village Green. Come and enjoy free pancakes, live music, games and activities. 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Everybody is welcome. 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Still ahead in the second hour of the afternoon show, we have got a great track from Eric Carmen, one of my favourites actually, but right now we are heading back to the 80s with Duran Duran. 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

0: Eric Carmen with Make Me Lose Control here on Bay FM 100.3. That was released in 1988 and it was another massive success for Eric Carmen, and it featured backing vocals from a then relatively unknown Celine Dion. Well, there you go. I didn't know that either. And before that track, we heard Lee Bryce with Hard to Love. That came out in 2012 and it became the title track from Lee's second studio album and another strong country hit for the singer-songwriter. Well, we are nearly at the end of the second hour of the afternoon show, but fear not, there is still some great music to take us to the top of the hour. Coming up next, we're going to hear from one of my favourites. It's the Backstreet Boys with As Long As You Love Me. You are locked and loaded on Bay FM 100.3. 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

Belinda Carlisle and Heaven is a Place on Earth, welcoming you to the final hour of your afternoon show here on Bay FM 100.3. My name's Lani J, and if you're just joining me this afternoon, welcome. We are in the final hour of our show, but fear not, I have saved some of the best for last. This hour, we're going to hear from Eric Prydz versus Floyd. We're going to hear from Jamie Walters. We've got one from the Rogue Traders with plenty more great music along the way. But right now, it's the Carpenters with Please, Mr. Postman. 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We are more than just great music.

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0: 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It's school pickup time, and reduced speed zones are now active around primary, high schools and colleges. 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

0: Jamie Walters with How Do You Talk to an Angel here on BayFM 100.3. That was released in 1992 and the song became a huge hit after appearing in the television series The Heights, where Jamie Walters also starred. And before that, we had Eric Prydz versus Floyd with Proper Education. That was released in 2006 and the track cleverly combined Eric Prydz's electronic production with the vocals and music of Pink Floyd's Another Brick in the Wall Part 2. And what a great track that is. I really like it. Still to come in the final hour of the afternoon show, we have got John English and Sia on the way. But coming up next, we're going to hear from Hush with Get the Feeling. You're on BayFM 100.3. We are the heart and soul of the Bay.
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3: And a very good afternoon to you. No accidents or breakdowns so far this afternoon. Winton Road fairly steady through Cannon Hill and Tingalpa at the moment. Looking good old Cleveland Road, Capalabar through to Cleveland and Cleveland Redland Bay Road. No major delays heading on down through Thornlands and Redland Bay. Mount Cotton Road around Sanctuary Drive, Mount Cotton. A little bit busy there. Just some minor delays southbound for the Gateway at the moment. Tingalpa down through Carindale. If you're heading up to the Bruce Highway, just some minor delays northbound Bracken Ridge. And one if you're heading on down to the Gold Coast from the Gateway Merge. That's a nice clear run without delay. And that's your latest. More traffic soon on 100.3 BayFM.
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0: Roberta Flack with Killing Me Softly with his song here on Bay FM 100.3. And I do have to give a very special shout out to Billy, a friend of the show, who requested that song. Thank you so much for the request, Billy, and I hope you are enjoying the afternoon show. Now, Roberta's version, that was released in 1973 and it became one of the defining songs of her career, winning Grammy Award for Record of the Year. Now, before that track, we heard Shakin' Stevens with Oh Julie. That was released in 1982 and it became one of Shakin' Stevens' biggest hits and topped the charts in the UK. Well, we are nearly at the end of our time together this afternoon, but there's still a couple of tracks to take us through to the end of the hour. Coming up next, we're going to hear from Ava Max. You're on the Bay with Lani J. More variety, less talk, and all your favourite hits right here on Bay FM 100.3.
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0: I'd never been on a dirty weekend. I didn't know what sorts of things you're supposed to take. Let's get some suggestions from you guys. There's a lady said handcuffs. What kind of handcuffs?
1: Furry.
0: There was last time I was working in Newcastle, a lady was on this level and she shouted out, handcuffs, like that. And I said, oh, have you got the heavy duty ones or the fluffy ones? And she said, I'm not telling you that. I'm sitting beside me, ma'am.
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We've just heard AC/DC with Dirty Deeds, Done Dirt Cheap. And before that, we heard Ava Max with Kings and Queens, a couple of very different tracks to wrap up the music this afternoon. Now, whether you've been here with me since the very beginning or you've tuned in somewhere halfway along, I really appreciate your company and I hope you've enjoyed the music, the good vibes and everything else we've shared this afternoon. And I thank you very much for your time. I will be back tomorrow night from 7 p.m. for the 90 show, taking you back through 2 hours of some great 90s music and memories. And of course, next Monday, same bat time, same bat channel. I will be back from 1 p.m. to do it all over again for another edition of the Afternoon Show. Now, until then, my name's Lani J. Have a fantastic rest of your Monday afternoon. Take care of yourself. And thanks for listening to Bay FM 100.3, the heart and soul of the Bay.

Cocker covering Tom Jones. That was written for, or rather covered for, the movie 8.5 Weeks, a movie that embarrassed star Mickey Rourke so bad he couldn't show his face in Hollywood. Not the original one, anyway. 100.3 Bay FM, Max here. This is Bay Drive for your Monday Arvo. Loads of great music coming up, as always, from the manliest man band ever. Mr. That shows how manly he is, Mr. Plus, later in the hour, a bit of rock and rock sets. She's got the look. All that and so much more coming up. Let's keep the 80s going with a bit of pride. This is U2, 100.3 Bay FM, live and local.

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2: No accidents or breakdowns reported so far this afternoon. Moreton Bay Road, eastbound through to Redland Bay Road at Capella Bay, getting a slight delay through there of a few minutes. Old Cleveland Road heading into Cleveland, getting a little bit busy. Also busy conditions westbound, Boundary Road through to Linden Road at Sheldon. Mount Cotton Road's eased off a fair bit. Gateway Motorway southbound, just a minor delay to Tingalpa and Carindale. Heading northbound, about a 15-minute delay from Nudgee through to the Bruce Highway. If you're heading on down towards the Gold Coast, M1 southbound, Springwood a little bit busy. After that, it's a nice smooth run. Northbound, very heavy conditions through Slats Creek. That's your latest. More traffic soon on 100.3 Bay FM.
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Coming up, the boss gets a little salty. Springsteen coming up very shortly, but now the pride and joy of Redcliffe. Talking about a time you might have bombed in stand-up. Or maybe it's something deeper than that. Here's the Bee Gees, 100.3 Bay FM, live and local.

Yes, before the Spice Girls, there was the Runaways. 100.3 Bay FM, you're on Bay Drive. My name's Max, we're in the second hour. Hope you're having a great Monday, Arvo. And if you need music, well, I got just what you needed. The Cars are coming up very shortly, but now we're in the full swing of footy season. We're nearing the end. The Dolphins are so close. They're Queensland's last chance, and in honour of that, what's my team? What's my scene? Hoodoo Gurus 100.3 Bay FM.

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2: With a final check here, Rose, this afternoon. A little bit busy through Thornlands, coming off Redland Bay Road for Boundary Road. A few minutes delay there. Westbound Duncan Road through to Linden Road at Sheldon, getting slight delays. Old Cleveland Road, a little busy through Capalabar, but a good run into Cleveland. Wynnum Road, busy conditions through Cannon Hill and also Tingalpa. Not too bad through Morningside, though. Gateway Motorway is a fairly good run from the bridge down through to 8 Mile Plains. Northbound, though, it's about a 15-minute delay from Nudgee to the Bruce Highway. And if you're heading on further on through the Gateway Merge, through Slats Creek, M1 a little busy. Northbound up through Tanimera, very heavy. That's your latest traffic. Back tomorrow morning on 100.3 Bay FM.
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one of the biggest Australian songs of all time by one of our biggest acts, Savage Garden, on 100.3 Bay FM. Coming up, about as far from Australia as you can get. Lynyrd Skynyrd coming up very shortly, but now a remix of a classic Chris Isaak track. This is Loon Saint's version of Wicked Game, 100.3 Bay FM.

0: 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We're on Bay Drive for your last hour on your Monday arvo. My name's Max. More great music coming up. We're going to go from the gothic 80s. To some Australian pub classics. To possibly the most prepubescent song of the 2000s. All that and so, so much more coming up this hour. Don't go anywhere. 100.3 Bay FM.
1: 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SWAT Pest Control in Manly West are looking for a part-time technician who is experienced, reliable, physically fit with a current driver's licence. You'll be carrying out pest control services and inspections. They will highly value a candidate with a pest control licence or prior experience. 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Brisbane concrete retaining walls and fences need workers to help during a few weeks of peak demand with an immediate start. The work involves labouring related to retaining walls and fencing, including both colour bond and timber. You need to be strong and fit and know how to put in a good day's work, along with experience in setting posts for fencing and retaining walls will be very helpful. Having your own transport is an advantage. Brisbane Sweeping Service in Thornside require a sweeper operator between 6am to 6pm weekdays with flexible arrangements, so just specify your availability and capacity. You'll be towing equipment across Brisbane and operating on a sit-on sweeper. You need experience towing trailers and basic mechanical knowledge is highly advantageous, but not essential, and modest fitness is required. Mature candidates are welcome to apply and on-the-job training is provided. 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And this has been another free community service announcement from Bay FM, Rhythm of the Bay.
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One of the biggest songs of 2024. Lady Gaga and Bruno Mars, Die With A Smile. We're going to be wrapping up Bay Drive for your Monday Arbor tonight, but don't go anywhere because at 7, Australian Made with Kenny B is back. So stick around for some of the best Australian music you know and love. But before then, we're going to go with some British royalty. Queen before the hour is up. And right now, some other British royalty. It's Billy Idol, 100.3 Bay FM, across the Bayside and beyond. Catch you next time.

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Tick, tick, tock. It is 7 o'clock. Kenny B with you on air, back in the chair. I've missed you all. Hope you've missed me a little bit as well. Had to go away and get a couple of injuries attended to with an operation and some time off. Stopped me from driving as well. But as I said, I'm here to drive you home tonight. Boy, have we got a show for you. We're going to start off with some classic AC/DC. Coming up at 7:30, I have an awesome interview with Dallas Frasca talking about her new album, her show next week, and also how she records a song and what she does and so on and so forth from an independent artist's point of view. So lots going on, lots on the show. If you'd like to hear a song, give me a call or just say hello, 0735 181 003, and talk to me, Kenny B. You're with Australian Made. We'll be right back.

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5: I know you're gonna like this.
6: I know.
5: You're really gonna like this.
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7: Oh, yes, you are going to like that. Kenny B with you on Australian Made tonight. Shout out to my long-time bestest listener, Jared, over on Stratty, and anybody else. Don't forget to give me a call. I'm here to talk to you. I'm going to keep things going. Coming up about 20 minutes' time, we've got that great interview with Dallas Frasca talking about her show and how she records songs. These guys were touring and playing in Brisbane last month. Great show, I believe. I missed it live, but a couple of other people that I know caught it. And this is a classic by The Cruel Sea. Honeymoon is over. You're with Kenny B.

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0: Hey there, Kenny B, Bay FM 100.3, and I'm really excited to catch up with a good friend of mine who has been absolutely busy and frantic both here and overseas, Dallas Frasca. Dallas, thanks for joining me today. I'm pumped to see you coming back to Brizzy next week.
1: Mate, I always love connecting with you, and I'm so glad you could fit me in. So I'm, yeah, super keen to have a chat, and yes, it is definitely an understatement how busy I've been over the last little bit. But, yeah, all roads are leading to Brisbane this Friday.
0: Fantastic. So you're finishing up the year on a high note. So you did your album tour, then you did your dual tour with Sarah McKay, the Green Tour, which was fantastic. There were some great surprises and golden nuggets in there. We got a great taste of some Led Zeppelin classics on your own as well. And then you left our shores to go overseas to sunny Vancouver to get the album, the new album underway and get down and do that. And now you're back to finish the year. So let's talk about Vancouver and what happened over there and all the new material that I'm excited to hear about.
1: Well, we don't have long enough interview to like go into the depth, but it was absolutely incredible, Kenny. I think I went in there with, like a scope of what the plan was, and it ended up being beyond my imagination what ended up happening over there. We started recording the drums at below the CBC studios in the heart of Vancouver there, and so, you know, you cruise in, we'd all walk down, and I had the incredible Pat Stewart, who was a drummer. He drummed on Summer of 69. And he has recently joined Bryan Adams on his, you know, endless world tour. And so he was playing stadiums, and then he had this 2-week window, and he came and recorded, laid all the drums for my record, which was amazing. And Pat and I, that was the first time we'd met, and it was like a house on fire. It was like old soul buddies or something. And I guess, I talked to him a lot about the music, and he was really into it. As the recording went on, we talked in depth, you know, about guitars and different studios, and I was looking for somewhere else to sort of execute some of these ideas, and I was talking to Pat on the phone about it while I was over there, and he says, you know, I think I might just talk to the boss, and of his boss is Bryan Adams, and Bryan invited me to come over to the Warehouse Studios, which is like, I guess, one of the best recording studios in Canada. In fact, it's, AC/DC have recorded there, like anyone, you name it. Bob Rock works out of that studio all of the time. And I was like, I love that idea. So, like, how do we make that happen? So I ended up tracking all of the guitars at Bryan's studio, and the team there are just, I mean, some phenomenal people. It's really, it's definitely one of my favourite recording experiences in my career, just the ability to pull a team together that are just such great humans is a really huge feat. And, anyone thinking of recording albums over there, do it. It's all happening, and it's going to be incredible. I'm beside myself. I've worked really hard, and I've collaborated with a bunch of different songwriters here in Australia, which is really added more dimension and colour to all of the new songs. So, yeah, I feel like people are going to dig it.
0: Are you going to play a snippet of a couple of those next week?
1: I may just do. Think I'm going to have to. I can't, you know, I think it's with any artist, you know, having a new body of work and feeling like that a representation of who you are as the artist now feels really important and exciting to, be performing those things live. So, yeah, there would definitely be snippets of some new stuff.
0: Awesome. Just quickly, you played a couple of riffs and stuff that you're working on when you were over there, which I absolutely love. In regards to the album, did you have a set way, so you had lyrics written for specific songs, or that you have riffs where things fall into place, or a bit of both when you do the album?
1: Well, in the writing process, so I demoed everything here in Lady Luck Studios in my house, and so a lot of the writing sessions were done with a really beautiful friend of mine, Charmaine Ford, in Sydney, and I'll talk more about her when the album comes out, I think. But there was never one set kind of way. I think sometimes I had a really strong concept for what I wanted to write about, and so we formed lyrics around that. Then sometimes I'm like, man, I've got this riff that is just burning a hole in my pocket. I need to, like, do something with it. There's a bunch of stuff that I wrote myself from top to tail on the album. But most of the lyrics were, you know, lovingly wrestled over online. I did a songwriting camp up in Sydney, but over 4 months, like daily, every day. Like, it's going to be beautiful. Yeah, I've worked with some really incredible songwriters. I think there was some times where we both got a song to a certain place, and I was like, I would love to see what someone else's input on reharmonizing, you know, certain sections, because collaboration is where, you know, wonderful, wonderful things happen. And I haven't done a lot of that over the years. I've quite been an isolated songwriter. And so I pulled in some other friends in that space that I knew were really good at these things. And I mean, some of these songs are just, I think, going to be blow people's minds.
0: Awesome. So a quick one, put you on the spot a little bit with the new album, harder, edgier, grungier, or more soul, or both?
1: It's all of those things. I think it's all of those things. I think it's, we all have these ideas of the pieces of art that we want to make. And I think sometimes those things, I can only speak for myself, are limited because I don't have those abilities, you know, like it might be, you know, in-depth knowledge about theory. I have some knowledge about theory, but, like, you know, the relationships and things like that. I'm an ear player. And so I think the album is going to have so much more dimension than my previous releases. It is harder, heavier. There's some heavier songs. Obviously, there's always some Zeppelin influence throughout all of the work that I do. I can't tell you too much more. That's all I'm going to say.
0: All right. No, your time's really valuable. So you are on at Lefty's on the 18th. Still some tickets available, so jump on them quick. It's a small, intimate venue with an awesome vibe. Grab your tickets through Dallas Now or Lefty's. And I want to play one of your songs now. What one would you like me to play?
1: How about we do All My Love?
0: All My Love it is. All right.
1: Yeah.
0: Mate, thanks again. Looking forward to catching up with you next week. And we'll get All My Love by Dallas Frasca on right now.
1: See you next week. Thanks, Kenny. Hi, this is Dallas Frasca, and you're listening to the wonderful Kenny B on Australian Made.

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1: Kenny B with you tonight, Australian Made Monday night, of course, heading into our second hour of power. Thank you for joining me. Let's have a look at the weather tomorrow. Top of 26 degrees, nice and sunny. Still a little bit chilly in the morning. It's currently 15 degrees right here in the studio. Let's get things kicked off right now with a little bit of the finger. You're with Kenny B. Don't forget, you can call me in the studio or SMS me, studio number 0735 181 003. Come and talk to me.

AFM live and local, you're with Kenny B right here in our second hour, taking you through to 9 o'clock tonight. That was a band called the Southern Rhythm Band. They're from Melbourne. They supported AC/DC. They're a good bunch of guys. Great classic Australian 80s hard rock. If you get a chance to see them live, make sure you do so. Well, coming up next, this next band is playing at Roma Street Parklands this Friday night. Big gig. So there's quite a few gigs coming up in Roma Street over the next month or two. So make sure you check out the local gig guides. A huge band, this one. Let's get this song on right now as they take on the town. You're with Kenny B. Here's a little bit of Ice House.

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4: 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You're with Kenny B on Australian Made tonight. Hope you've enjoyed the show. It's just about time for me to go. I will be back with a special themed night concert next Monday night. Encourage you to join me. If you like reality TV, you're going to love the show next Monday night. Got a great interview for you, a couple of great interviews for you next week as well. So please join me for that. Have a great week. Enjoy everything. We're going to finish with a couple of classics. Here's one by My Sex for all of you people. Thanks for listening in. Kenny B rocking out. Catch you on Australian Made next week.

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I'm Michelle, and tonight I've got a sprinkling of everything for you, from Smokey to Dan and Shay, and plenty of musical mischief in between. So whether you're driving, relaxing, or secretly dancing around the lounge room when nobody's looking, you're in the right place. And we're kicking things off with the band that gave us some seriously big rock anthems. Foreigner was actually formed by British and American musicians, which makes them a bit of an international music collaboration before that was even fashionable. Who knew? So turn it up and let's get this time mix rolling with Foreigner on Bay FM 100.3, the rhythm of the bay.

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2: All right, it's time to get a little bit country on Michelle's Time Mix. 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But first, we're heading down to the chicken coop. Musically speaking, of course. Let's kick things off with a bit of chicken fried. Because apparently, even dinner can be a country anthem. 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
4: 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But for now, let's turn the clock back and enjoy a bit of Smokey. 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
5: And to finish off this hour, I've gone a little bit rock. Coming up, we've got Bon Jovi and Kiss, but we're kicking things off with a couple of absolute legends, George Michael and Queen with Somebody to Love. George Michael performed Somebody to Love with Queen at the Freddie Mercury tribute concert in 92. And his performance was so well received that it's become one of the most remembered moments from that legendary concert. So turn it up and sing along, preferably with the windows closed if you're not blessed with Freddie's vocal range. And stick around because there's plenty more great music coming your way in hour two right here on Bay FM 100.3, Rhythm of the Bay.

0: Welcome back to Michelle's Time Mix on Bay FM 100.3. If you've just joined me, you've got excellent timing. You've landed right in the middle of our musical mayhem. For our last hour, we're jumping between the 80s and the 2000s because I couldn't pick just one decade. You'll hear from the Jonas Brothers, Chris Stapleton and Olivia Newton-John, plus plenty more musical goodness along the way. But we're going to get things moving with a little old school hip hop from Young MC and Bust a Move. So turn it up, get those shoulders moving and your running man happening, and try not to spill your drink. Hour two is officially underway on Bay FM 100.3, the rhythm of the bay.
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6: Here's a little blast from the past coming your way on Michelle's Time Mix. Up next, we've got the big voice of Michael Bolton. Then we're jumping forward to Chris Stapleton, followed by the legendary Billy Joel. Three very different artists, one very happy playlist. Because why settle for predictable when we can keep you guessing? Stay right here. There's plenty more musical goodness coming your way. 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
1: 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Same time, same place, and hopefully the same questionable dance moves. 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So turn it up, have a great night, and I'll catch you next Monday. I'm Michelle, and this is Bay FM 100.3, the Rhythm of the Bay. Ta-ta for now.
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0: beautiful black swans have arrived on Redlands Coast. 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Oh, and a cute fun fact to finish, they're known to keep the same mate for life. Aww.
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0: 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At midday, it's Mandy with the latest country harvest. 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At 3, we take you back to the 60s with Andy T bringing you the best of British and American sounds of a decade that became a movement and changed music forever. 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
1: Taking a quick check on the current weather outlook for Brisbane's Bayside. For the Bayside today, a cool start with clear skies and a low of 15. Skies stay clear through the afternoon, making for a bright and comfortable day. Humidity is sitting quite high, so it may feel a touch warmer in the sun. Later today, those clear conditions continue into the afternoon with light breezes. Tonight, remaining clear and calm, with temperatures easing back to around 15 by sunset at 5:39. Tomorrow, sunny once again, heading for a warm top of 24 after another mild start near 15. Right now in Mount Cotton, it's 15. That's the latest weather update thanks to Totally Workwear, locally owned and operated. 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

Well, good morning Tuesday, and hopefully you recovered from the Monday blues and you're feeling a little bit more human this morning. Rob Weeks with you, 100.3 Bay FM, and we've got another morning of great music coming your way. We'll get around to some of the Australian favourites, a little 80s nostalgia, and a few songs you might not expect to hear all together. And we've also got some local things happening around the Redlands that I'll tell you about a little bit later. So grab the coffee, turn it up, let's get started and get your Tuesday underway. Good morning.

0: And that was Noisework with Take Me Back. And if you ever wondered about the band's name, it's actually a combination of the words noise and works. Pretty appropriate when you think about it. Now, we've got plenty more coming up this morning, and we're also starting to look ahead to Redfest. BAMA will be broadcasting live from Redfest on the 26th and 27th September. So if you're heading along, come and say hello. I'll tell you who's going to be there and how you can support the station a little bit later this morning. So for now, let's get back into the music.
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0: And you're listening to 100.3 Bay FM, and that's where you get a bit of everything. We've got a message coming through on the text line this morning. Thanks to Mandy for getting in touch. And yes, we've got your song coming up next, so hang around for that one. If you want to send us a message, the number is 0468 371 1003. 0468 371 1003. Tell us what you're listening to, say hello, and let us know what song you'd like to hear. And while we're talking about things coming up, Saturday Night Party Mix is on its way this weekend, so there's plenty more to look forward to here on Bay FM. Right now, though, let's play the song that Mandy asked for right after the break.
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4: 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Just great

0: And Ice House there with Electric Blue. And it's one of those songs where the opening few seconds are usually enough to have you singing along before you've realised that you're doing so. And I reckon if you're doing that out the window this morning, someone's wondering, what is that station they're listening to? And there's plenty happening locally over the next couple of weeks. So don't forget, Redfest is coming up on the 26th and 27th of September. And we'll be broadcasting live from the event across the weekend. You'll be able to come down, say g'day to some of the Bay FM team, including Tony T, Aaron and Jono, Andy T, Cameron, Karen, Julie. 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But we're not finished with the music yet. Plenty still to come this morning on the Rhythm of the Bay, 100.3 Bay FM.
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I had a girlfriend 10 years ago. No, I've had other ones in between that. I'm talking about this particular one. She used to wake me up in the middle of the night and ask me questions, you know, just out of the blue. 3 o'clock in the morning. Carl, what? What? She says, tell me the truth. I said, I'll try. She says, do you find me attractive? I said, I can't even see you.

Tal Bachman and She's So High. Well, that's nearly it from me on this Tuesday sunrise. Before I hand things over, a little bit of Australian music history. Darryl Braithwaite's single, Calvary, first charted on this day in 1975. It's one of those early recordings in Darryl's solo career, following his time with Sherbet, and it's a great reminder just how long he's been part of the Australian music scene. And that is coming up next, the song Calvary. After that, Bongo is in for your breakfast, and I know she's ready to get things moving in there. Then from 9 o'clock, of course, you can join Cameron for your morning of great music. And don't forget, if you've got something to say or want to be in contact, give Bay FM a text on 0468 371 1003. Thank you for being part of my morning. I'm Rob Weeks, and whatever you choose to do today, make it count. Here is Darryl Braithwaite on 100.3 Bay FM.

0: 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SWAT Pest Control in Manly West are looking for a part-time technician who is experienced, reliable, physically fit with the current driver's licence. You'll be carrying out pest control services and inspections. They will highly value a candidate with a pest control licence or prior experience. However, they are willing to train the right applicant. Brisbane concrete retaining walls and fences need workers to help during a few weeks of peak demand with an immediate start. The work involves labouring related to retaining walls and fencing, including both colour bond and timber. You need to be strong and fit and know how to put in a good day's work, along with experience in setting posts for fencing and retaining walls will be very helpful. Having your own transport is an advantage. Brisbane Sweeping Service in Thornside require a sweeper operator between 6am to 6pm weekdays with flexible arrangements, so just specify your availability and capacity. You'll be towing equipment across Brisbane and operating on a sit-on sweeper. You need experience towing trailers and basic mechanical knowledge is highly advantageous, but not essential, and modest fitness is required. 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And this has been another free community service announcement from Bay FM, Rhythm of the Bay.
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0: 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Birthday time. It's your birthday today, Sharon. Happy birthday. Hope you get spoilt today. But you are sharing it with royalty. That's Prince Harry. Take us into traffic. This one's for you, Sharon. Let's knock it out of the park. Good morning.

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2: If you're heading north on the gateway, light delays stretching from 8 Mile Plains to Carindale. Currently no major dramas, Mount Gravatt, Capella Bar Road, and looking pretty clear on Redland Bay Road this morning up through Capella Bar. Moreton Bay Road builds at the intersection there, so keep an eye on that. Clear for the moment, Manly and Wyndham Road towards Tingalpa, no major issues. Rickett Road run out of Birkdale, not too bad. Wellington Street and Finucane Road also not too heavy at the roundabout, just in from the Alexandra Hills Shopping Centre. More traffic soon on 100.3 Bay FM.
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The Bayside is fishermen harvesting oysters right across the Moreton Islands. 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

Bay Bricky, Elton John, Nikita. Now, the bush curlew birds, have you ever seen them? There's a pair at Bay FM for the last 7 years that I know of. They're a very interesting bird to me. They look like a small emu. They've got long, skinny legs. They're a ground-dwelling bird. They have large yellow eyes and they have this eerie, high-pitched, nighttime wailing. They do live 20 to 30 years and I see them very early in the morning when it's still dark. And this brings me to keep your cats inside to protect these ground dwellers. Coming up, Deborah Conway, Alive and Brilliant, from her album, and I like the sound of this, Bitch, Epic. Good morning. 21 minutes to 7. We-

0: Bay Bricky, streaming across the Bayside and around the world on iHeart Radio. Redfest, yes, that's next weekend, the 26th and the 27th. Bay FM will be live from Redfest across the weekend. On Saturday, swing by and say g'day to Tony T and Mandy. Then from 3 o'clock, you've got Andy T with his 60s show. Sunday, Karen and Julie, Jono and Aaron, and I'll swing by. So come on, love you to come by and say g'day. It's surely going to be a lot of fun.
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0: You're tuned to Baybreaky with me, Bongo, with you right up to 9 o'clock this morning. Taking us to the top of the hour for all your latest news, sport and weather. ELO and Mr. Blue Sky, looking outside the Bay FM window, it is a beautiful blue sky. Good morning.
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Supertramp on Bay Brekkie and Take the Long Way Home. That was released in 1979. Wow, that's some time ago, isn't it? From their album Breakfast in America. Coming up right now, it's Bette Midler and she's in the Chapel of Love. If you're getting married today, congratulations. It's 9 minutes past seven. Good morning.

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It's school drop-off time, and reduced speed zones are now active around primary, high schools and colleges. 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Another community announcement from Bay FM. 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
2: If you're making your way up the gateway, still those northbound delays to consider. Extending from pretty much Stretton up towards Carindale. Not too heavy unless you're heading up through Rochdale at the moment. Looks like it is building Moreton and Redland Bay Road. Redland Bay Road starts from Linden Road onwards, and keep an eye on some light delays. Wellington Street at that Finucane Road, the roundabout. Building in at Tingalpa Manly Road still, otherwise pretty clear. Wynnum Road heading southbound this morning. More traffic soon on 100.3 Bay FM.
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You're tuned to Bay Brekkie with me, Bongo. I'm with you right up to 9 o'clock this morning. Take us into the state news. This is Hush. Get the feeling. 28 minutes past 8. I hope your morning's going well.

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1: This is Air News Queensland. I'm Lee Harrison. Australia's largest proposed data centre could draw a quarter of Queensland's energy supply. Peter Jones reports.
2: The $32 billion data centre is proposed for a location near Tara, about 250 kilometres west of Brisbane. Singapore-based developer ZeraDC's proposed digital park would have a peak capacity equivalent to just over 2 gigawatts, a power draw comparable to 1.5 million Australian households. At the end of its four-phase rollout, it could draw about 47 gigawatt hours a day. The Western Downs Regional Council is considering the development application for the project. Electromechanical engineer Andreas Helwig has told the ABC the project could be a test case for how to power the computing facilities. Peter Jones, Air News.
1: Three masked men are on the run after a break and enter in Logan. The group forced entry into a Marsden home last night and demanded money before assaulting a 24-year-old male occupant. The victim sustained minor injuries. The offenders fled with a stolen phone. A worker sustained life-threatening injuries following an incident at a central Queensland coal mine. The man in his 70s was working on a compressed air pipeline near Emerald on Saturday, but he was critically injured. Resources Safety and Health Queensland has confirmed certain operations will remain suspended. Despite strong popularity among grey nomads hitting the road, another caravan company has closed its doors. With more on that story, Steve Barker.
3: Less than a year after the sudden collapse of Zone RV, another Sunshine Coast-based caravan manufacturer, Australian Off-Road, has closed suddenly. The Courier Mail says the company ceased operating late last week, with customers saying they've been unable to make contact with the company. AOR's phone line has been disconnected, its website is down, its social media accounts deactivated, and its factory and office space in Caloundra empty. Existing owners are also worried about what the situation means for their warranties and servicing. Steve Barker, Air News.
1: And a number of train lines will ground to a halt over the school holidays due to maintenance work. The Gold Coast and Beenleigh lines will be impacted for 2 weeks from Saturday. Rail replacement buses will be rolled out to help keep passengers moving. To sport now, Xavier Willison has been named as the Broncos' best for 2026, receiving his first Paul Morgan medal. The 24-year-old beat out the likes of Pat Carrigan and six-time winner Payne Haas. Willison says it was an honour to accept the award.
4: People have won it in the past. They've been Broncos greats, and I've always aspired to be one since joining the club. And to be in the likes of those people who have won the award is just a huge honour, and I'm truly grateful.
1: Corey Jensen was named Club Person of the Year. Still with league, Nathan Cleary remains in doubt for the Panthers' preliminary final after being diagnosed with a stress-related bone issue in his foot. And Queensland rugby fans will be treated to an Anzac Day double at Suncorp Stadium next year. The Reds will host the Blues in Brisbane the night before the Wallabies' historic test against the All Blacks. This is Air News Queensland.
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0: 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It's school drop-off time, and reduced speed zones are now active around primary, high schools and colleges. 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

Gary Moore, Babe Ricky, Friday on My Mind, well, always. Released in 1987 from his sixth solo studio album, Wild Frontier. The track is a cover of the 1966 classic, written and performed by Aussie rock band, The Easy Beats. Take us to the latest news, sport and weather. Ooh.

Beach Boys. I can hear music on Bay Bricky. Plenty more great tracks to come. And this is a classic track from Pink Floyd. Comfortably Numb. 8 minutes past 8. I hope you're having a great morning.

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It's school drop-off time, and reduced speed zones are now active around primary, high schools and colleges. Please observe these reduced speed zones and respect the safety of our young Baysiders. Another community announcement from Bay FM. 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

0: Tom Jones and the Cardigans on Bay Brekkie. They're burning down the house. Take us into traffic for your Tuesday morn commute. Gary Wright, Dreamweaver. Good morning. 18 minutes past eight.
1: 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The Bayside is Bay FM, the heart and soul of the Bayside and beyond.

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2: Northbound the gateway, still some light troubles this morning, especially through 8 Mile Plains. It is busy heading west at the moment, Duncan Road towards Linden Road. Keep an eye on that. Up through Capalabar from Ney Road onwards, a little delay, Redland Bay Road. Moreton Bay Road builds as well. Still some slight congestion through Chandler, Old Cleveland Road, the westbound run, and into Tingalpa, Manly Road also building up at the moment. So certainly keep an eye on that this morning. More traffic soon on 100.3 Bay FM.
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Robert Palmer and What's It Take from his fifth studio album, Secrets, released in 1979. And if I've done my homework correctly, 47 years ago, still sounding great. Time for our country tune for Tuesday morning. It's a Luke Bryan, and let's kick up the dust. Kick the dust up, why not? 28 minutes past 8, good morning. Come on.

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0: 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The fabulous John Farnham. Rolling Home, that was released in 1993. Well, today I give you permission to have one of these because it's National Double Cheeseburger Day. I'm in.
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And join me, Bongo, 6 a.m. in the morn for Bay Brekkie. For sale, parachute. Used once, never opened. Small stain. Enjoy the day. Curry Heart, sunglasses at night.

Robert Palmer there with Simply Irresistible. Good morning, I'm Cameron, and it's great to have your company this morning. I'll tell you what's also simply irresistible is this weather. Isn't it absolutely fantastic? It is a beautiful, beautiful Tuesday morning. It is a great time of year. Well, we have 3 hours of great music coming away. We have all from the 60s all the way through to the noughties. I'll go with that one. Plenty of familiar voices and songs along the way. Yeah, thanks for joining me this Tuesday morning. The 10 o'clock flashback this morning was a Beatles song written by George Harrison, and a bit of a backstory there. They'll be just after 10:30. And we've also got a way of, what are you going to do with the $15,000 you could win for just $5? They'll be coming up soon. But it's never too hot for Hot Chocolate, proving they weren't just a disco band. Emma, by Hot Chocolate, you're on BFM. Thanks for joining me this morning.

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Anyway. 100.3 Bay FM. Just great music.

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He was chasing.

0: You're live and local on Bay FM, and I'm Cameron, and it's great having your company this morning. Now, AC/DC Jailbreak, what a fantastic song. It just had its 50th birthday, if you can believe that, on June the 14th that was released. I was just talking to somebody recently who said, geez, that song still holds up, doesn't it? And it so does. Love it. Now, we've got a bit of a giveaway this morning. It's a $50 voucher for Fielders. Yes, over at Wynnum Manly, over that way. It's I'm actually a member of that club. It's absolutely terrific. I'll tell you when to ring in for that later. Ring us in on 3518 1003, but not yet. Be sometime later this morning, and that is a great prize as a giveaway. Coming up next, the Babies. You're on Bay FM, heart and soul of the Bay. We're
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Drawn on November the 9th. And if you're super confident, maybe you could get some of those tickets to watch the Dolphins play in the NRL Grand Final in Sydney and the Lions for their fourth Grand Final row in Melbourne. Probably wait. It's so close. Coming up now, a band named after a stage of sleep. Yes, it's Rapid Eye Movement, REM, Man on the Moon. Good morning, Bay FM 100.3. Great to have your company.

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1: Come home to where the music is all yours.

That was Prince with 1999. And, of course, in the lead-up to 1999, who knew if it was going to be all the computers were going to explode and set off missiles? Thankfully, that was okay. Now, our next song is also it was from the movie. There you go. It was from the movie The Spy Who Loved Me. So it was a James Bond movie from 1977 by Carly Simon. And it was a massive worldwide hit. But the main villain of the movie, if you remember, was Carl Stromberg, a wealthy shipping tycoon who plans to start nuclear war to destroy the surface of the world and build a new civilization under the sea. Look, I won't mention if it works or not. I don't want to spoil the 1977 movie for you, but we're here to talk about it. You've got to love that. Thank you, James. Over to you, Carly. Nobody does it better. BFM 100.3.

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100.3 Bay FM and the Red Car Nation handing out person Mark Holden there. He did more for that industry than, well, I don't know. 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Now, oh, we're coming up to the news and sport. Next hour, we have Modern English. We've got the Sweet, the Cranberries. Of course, we've got the 10 o'clock flashback, which is a song written by George Harrison for the Beatles and Eric Clapton on guitar. 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